hate it, mowing your lawn. It remains a label as of love, but they need to be around you. And the grass keeps growing, and so needs cotton. So I'm there for the doing. And I go backwards, and I go forwards, striping my way to the borders, looking at you through the window.

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Your answers whispered in my ear.

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0: 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You smoke?
1: 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Go.

Hi, this is Patti Smith on Ross 2. I'm in Iceland. I want to say hello to everyone and remind everyone that people have the power.